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0: tunnel. The right lane's closed by incident response and traffic slow on the approach. A crash two in Duncraig, Mitchell Freeway northbound after Reed Highway. The right lane's blocked, towing services on site, traffic heavy back to Cedric Street. Further up, Freeway northbound slow at Shenton. 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Deal ends September 18. 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If you see anything else, please call our traffic hotline on 9323 9696. It's Christy with the latest Perth traffic on Gold 96FM.
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3: It's 20 degrees. Hello, I'm Fee Papel. Social media is the hot topic in Canberra today, with the federal government unveiling its proposed digital duty of care legislation. Under the proposed new laws, social media giants would need to allow users to opt out of targeted material or be hit with massive fines. Communications Minister Annika Wells says a global reckoning is coming for big tech, and Australia has started it.
4: We are taking the next step forward by requiring tech companies to take responsibility for the harms that their products, tools and features are causing Australians.
3: Health experts are calling for Medicare-backed gym programs for Australians using popular weight loss injections. More than 150 medical groups want patients to be offered exercise and dietary support, warning rapid weight loss can lead to significant muscle loss if it's not properly managed. The proposal would see patients referred to targeted gym-based programs alongside their medication. Border Force has revealed car dealerships and barbershops are being used as fronts for the illicit tobacco trade. Last month's crackdown saw 45 outlets searched by police, WA Health and the TGA in the metro area and Margaret River, with more than a million illegal cigarettes seized. The Housing Minister has used question time today to spruik Labor's housing credentials. It comes as concerns grow that the government could miss its housing target by more than 300,000 new homes. Claire O'Neill telling Parliament Labor has made a lot of progress.
5: This is about opportunity and aspiration for every single Australian. 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
3: 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A poll of 8,000 young Aussies finding that, and the lack of trust in public institutions, is stopping Gen Z from having babies more than the cost of living.
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3: In sport, Cricket Australia has agreed to bring private investment into the Big Bash. The board making the announcement with the Melbourne Renegades, the first team up for sale. It's hoped the Renegades will play under new ownership for the 2027-28 Big Bash season.
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3: Perth's weather, fine for the rest of the day. Mostly sunny, 23 tomorrow, becoming cloudy and 23 for Thursday. Right now it's 20 degrees and the next chance to win Ford and Doonan's Keep You Cool is tomorrow morning from 6 with the More Music Breakfast Show with Lisa and Russell on Gold 96FM.
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18: It's showtime.
19: Good afternoon to you, Amanda. How are you?
5: I'm well. How are you going?
19: Your sleeves are quite extraordinary. You look like some sort of Russian dancer.
5: Until you see me dance and until you hear me talk. And then I'm not Russian and I'm not a dancer.
19: Yeah, you know when you used to see the great Moscow Circus used to come to town?
5: Moscow, la la la la la la.
19: No, you're confusing that. That was Genghis Khan who sung that.
5: In real life?
19: In real life. Well, they're from Belgium.
5: Who's the ones? They're from Belgium.
19: Yeah, they're
5: you mean Boney M, not Genghis Khan.
19: No, Genghis Khan and Boney M were from Belgium.
5: Get the Genghis Khan, the Mongol.
19: No, Gingrich was Khan.

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15: The breakdown in the Northbridge Tunnel westbound. That has cleared, but still delays on the approach. Freeway northbound, busy Millpo Road into the

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0: Excuse me. We have, Ryan, don't find him down. 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

0: since it happened. Foreign Affairs confirming they're okay and don't require consular assistance. 35 Australians are still unaccounted for. The Prime Minister says the government is moving to give people control over their social media. The proposed legislation will require social media platforms to protect children from harmful content or risk a massive fine of $100 million. Anthony Albanese saying tech giants will also have to give Aussies the option to switch off the algorithms that decide what we see.
1: We'll require social media platforms to provide user empowerment tools that give people over the age of 16 genuine and enduring choice about what they see in their feeds.
0: Health experts are calling for Medicare-backed gym programs for Australians using popular weight loss injections. More than 150 medical groups want patients to be offered exercise and dietary support, warning rapid weight loss can lead to significant muscle loss if it's not managed properly. The proposal would see patients referred to targeted gym-based programs alongside their medication. Border Force has revealed car dealerships and barbershops are being used as fronts for the illicit tobacco trade here in WA. Last month, a crackdown saw 45 outlets searched by police, WA Health and the TGA, with more than a million illegal cigarettes seized. And Australia's birth rate has hit an all-time low, and climate concerns and trust in public institutions are the big reasons. A poll of around 8,000 young Aussies finding that those reasons, more than the cost of living, is stopping them from having babies.
2: The Jayco Made for Summer sale is now on with great deals across the range. Visit Jayco Caravan Land today and get summer ready. Hurry, ends September 12.
0: In sport, Zach Bailey has turned down $10 million from the Crows to re-sign with the Lions. The 26-year-old putting pen to paper on an 8-year deal which will keep him at the club until the end of the 2034 season. He's apparently been wrestling with the decision for months. Perth's weather dropping to 8 degrees tonight, mostly sunny and 23 tomorrow, becoming cloudy and 23 for Thursday. Right now it's 20 degrees and the next chance to win Ford and Doonan's Keep Your Cool is tomorrow morning from 6 with the More Music Breakfast Show with Lisa and Russell on Gold 96 FM.
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6: Coming up on today's Christian O'Connell Show, the NFL is in Melbourne and they are falling in love with Australia. You can hear all their thoughts and opinions on Australians coming up next. And we're also looking for your signs you're an adult. Coming up next, the Yanks are falling in love with Australia.

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1: 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Easy, easy, boy. 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Sexy, did you check, by the way, does he still follow us?
0: I didn't check.
1: Oh, my God. My God.

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I should have learned to play them drums. 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

0: 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Lisa, new international results says that Aussie kids not good at counting and stuff and not good readers as well.
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1: Mm-hmm.
0: 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In the 7.30 update, bro.
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